0: If I'm going out on my new paddleboard, the last thing I'm taking is my phone, right? Buoyancy aid, fine. But mobile? My whole life's on that phone. Why would I risk losing it in the... Coast Guard! 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

classics. 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In the guest mix, Too Drunk to Funk in that guest mix. 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Thank you for all the emails this week. You will get a mention in this hour. Still to come on a classic dance, we've got some sub-sub, Enjoy, Elena, and Sash. Still to come on the Big Fat Party Anthems.

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7: 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So you see.

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1: Fire safety, smoking. Nearly 4 out of 10 fire deaths are caused by careless use of smoking materials. Never smoke in bed or in an armchair when you're feeling drowsy. And remember, keep matches and lighters away from children. Fire safety.
2: What's all this bouncing in the club and anthems and all that sort of stuff? You know, it doesn't make any sense to me, but see that music? Oh, just great into it. See when that bass kicks in? Oh, I tell you, my bass bins are fair rattling every Saturday night to the big fat party anthems with Big Tommy. Oh, yes, that was good. Oh, that was all right.

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Elena, Turn It Around. When was the last time you heard that on your radio then? Coming up soon, we've got the remixes and mashups, and then it's back to the old school. Hope you're enjoying the tunes tonight on your favourite radio stations. Big Fat Party Anthems. I'm Big Tommy, hope you're well tonight. Remember, if you want to mention on a show, drop me an email, bigfatpartyanthems@hotmail.com.

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2: 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I mean as in old school dance music, you know? 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

Let's go with some mentions. Donna and Crystal and Soul Coats. Mary and Norma and Peterborough. Sammy and William in Carfin. Craig and Ryan in Prestwick. Shanleen and Davy in Bristol. Robert and Jenny in Yarm. Mark and Peter in Dunstable. Rosie and Ian in Gourock. Debbie and Penny in Tree Herbert. Lillian and Donald in Crawfoot. Marianne and Lee in Perth, Western Australia. Chris and Graham in Hoyk. Ryan and Bobby and Mike Mary. Charles and Veronica in South Craven. Mandy and Daniel in West Jesmond. Susan and Andre in New Reading. Raymond and John in Whitleybun. Gordon and Stuart in Keithley. And George and Elaine in Bristol. Bartez on the move. Big Fat Party Anthems continues on FM, on digital radio, and online.

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1: Alcohol awareness. Prevention. Some useful tips for preventing drink spiking. Never leave your drink unattended at any time. Never share drinks with anyone. Be wary of accepting drinks from a stranger or someone you don't completely trust. If someone offers to buy you a drink, then go with them to the bar and watch the drink being poured and passed directly to you. If your drink looks different from normal or appears to have been topped up, do not drink it. Soft drinks, including tea and coffee, can also be spiked. To prevent anything from being added to your drink, you can either place your hand over the top of the glass or place your thumb inside the bottle. Alcohol awareness.
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3: We had Bartez and On The Move. We have got the Candy Girls. We love this. 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

We do love that, you know, the Candy Girls. Fee, fi, fo, fum. Can I to Tam Marie, Jodie Lee and Angie, all in Glasgow tonight. Also, good night to Disco Stu and Susie Wong. Still to come tonight, we've got some Love Live, Q-Tex and Lange. Big Fat Party Anthems. And the guest mix, Too Drunk to Funk, coming soon. Oh yeah.

Remember, if you want to mention on next week's show, drop me an email. BigFatPartyAnthems@hotmail.com. Hope you're well tonight. Enjoying the tunes so far on your favourite radio stations. Good night to Michael down in Bristol. Hi, Mako and all the crew. And also good night to Mick. Hi, Mick. You're in Luton tonight on Diverse. How are you doing, Mick? Also good night to Rich and Jill and Larkhall tonight. And good night to Andrew and Kenluke. Hi, Andrew.

And not forgetting Jen Waddle and Belsell and David Booker in Kilmarnock tonight. Enjoy the tunes and say hi to Dino Martini and all the crew in the Philippines.

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Every Saturday night, me and Mary Doll just dancing on the living room floor to that fabulous music that Big T's playing on the Big Fat Party Anthems.

Connect with Tam and Ian and all the crew at Cam Glen tonight. And Graham down in Rutherglen listening to the Big Fat Party Anthems. How you doing, Graham? What a classic this is. This is Q-Tex and the Power of Love. Hello.

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Very good morning, everyone. It's John Armour standing in for Kenny and Blast from the Past this morning. I'll be here with you until 11:30, leaving a wee bit early. The quiz will be still at 10:30, but we'll be doing the final countdown before 11:30. And then I am disappearing for a wedding. And I'm looking out the window, it's not the nicest day for a wedding today. But hopefully Jennifer and Ross have a fantastic day and it does clear away for them in the afternoon. Let's hope so. So, I'll be here with you 11:30. Listen out for the clues for the Saturday morning quiz. We've got Jeanette on the phones today. Her other helpers are getting prepared for the wedding, which I don't need just as quite as much preparation, as you might guess. But I've been told, be home in good time. Be ready. So, I will. Anyway, Jeanette will be in the phones for the Saturday morning quiz about 10:30. And lots of good music between now and then. Listen out for the odd clue. We'll have a featured artist. And that featured artist is the one and only Buddy Holly this morning. So listen out for a track from Buddy Holly every 1/2 hour on the programme. Right, let's get on with the music and Smokey and Living Next Door to Alice.

0: was smoking and living next door to Alice without any hint of Chubby Brown or whatever you could. Roy Chubby Brown. Anywhere near it at that time. Just a nice song, none of your nonsense. And that's what you get on Blast from the Past. Right, here's Elvis and Blue Suede Shoes.
1: Well, it's a one for the money.

I got Rod Stewart, and I don't want to talk about it. Right, taking us up to first track from Buddy Holly, the featured artist this morning, it's the Monkees and Last Train to Clarksville.

Last train to Clarksville and the Monkees, and it's just going 8:45. Fact, it's nearly 8:46, but oh, it's a minute between friends. Featured artist this morning is Buddy Holly. Seven tracks from Buddy Holly. Even when I go 11:30, I'll leave one to come on at 1:45. So you finish off with a Buddy Holly at the last quarter to the hour, because we'll be on at quarter past the hour with the featured artist, Buddy Holly, this morning. And we're starting off from 1957, very first hit for him. Got to number 6, Buddy Holly and Peggy Sue.

0: There he goes, Buddy Holly and Peggy Sue. That's our featured artist this morning. Another one from Buddy in about half an hour's time. Right, we break and back after these.
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can make you prisoner and the plains can bake you dry. 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Home is made for coming from, for dreams of going to, which with any luck

And it goes, good old Lee Marvin, he's singing best, or he's singing worst. Didn't make much difference, did it? Lee Marvin, Wandering Star, from, of course, the film Paint Your Wagon. Right, a bit more up to date. Well, fairly as up to date as you get in this programme, because it is Blast from the Past, but this was from the past, but the fairly recent past. It's Travis, and Why Does It Always Rain on Me?

Travis, and Why Does It Always Rain On Me? Just coming up to 9 o'clock. It's Saturday morning. It's Blast From The Past with John standing in for Kenny this morning. I'll be here with you until about 11:30, but we will have the Saturday morning quiz at 10:30 as usual, and listen out for the odd clue now and again. And our featured artist this morning is Buddy Holly. Buddy Holly every half hour on the quarter past the hour. Right, here's Adam Faith and A Message to Martha.

0: Chris Farlow and Out of Time. Right, we'll take a wee break and back with our next track from the featured artist Buddy Holly right after these.
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2: 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This is Blast from the Past on Argyle FM. I'm John Armour and I'm standing in for Kenny this morning on the show, and I'll be here with you until about 11:30. Saturday morning quiz coming up at 10:30. We've got Jeanette on the phones today, so listen out for the odd clue during the next hour or so for the quiz. And I might not give you all the clues. I might give you one or two, or not give you any. No, I'll give you some. Right, featured artist this morning, Buddy Holly, and this one got to number 30 in the charts. It came in twice, but 1959 it's in for the first time at number 30, and Buddy Holly and Heartbeat.

the wonderful Chuck Berry, and no particular place to go. Right, we've got plenty of places to go. Lots of good music between now and 11:30. Here's the Dave Clark 5 and Glad All Over.

go, the Dave Clark Five, and glad all over. Right, let's hope the Beatles will go for this one, and here comes the sun, and let's hope it's no far away.

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Right, what have we got for you next? We've got Dion and Run Around Zoo. I don't know where we're going there. I was all lost for a minute, as usual.

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We had Una Paloma Blanca, of course, and of course the Wurzels, and their version, I Am a Cider Drinker. Oh, you, what did you prefer? Oh, we'll leave it up to you to decide. Right, this. In the goose back on. Right, what's on in and around Argyle FM listening land today and in the next few weeks? Kintyre Youth Action Group Sensory Room Fundraiser. Come together for a sweet cause. The Coffee Morning Bake Sale, Raffle and Bingo. 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Come along to support a great cause. Free soft play in Bouncy Castle on the day for the little ones. And that's today from 11 a.m. till 2 p.m. at the Kintyre Community Centre. So they're a great wee fundraiser altogether and great group altogether, the Kintyre Youth Action Group. What a fantastic group they are, raising funds for a sensory room in the Campbelltown Community, Kintyre Community Centre in Campbelltown. So get along there. Also today, and it'll have started, or it'll just be, oh no, it's not quite started yet, but they'll be gathering to start at 10 o'clock. The Largyside Ploughing Match is on today at Bechmenach Farm at Tain Lone. By kind permission of Malcolm and Marion MacDonald, there will be vintage and modern tractors, a great family day out, and everyone is welcome to join on the field. 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Come along and join in the fun at the Largyside Ploughing Match today from 10 a.m. Go along and see. And I think the weather's supposed to clear up, so there'll be no excuse for not going out. So it'll be a good afternoon, I'm told, by my weather reporters out there. The Great Carradale Canter is on tomorrow, Sunday the 26th. 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So that's the Great Carradale Canter tomorrow at 10 a.m. from Carradale Harbour. Next Saturday, and I'll be with you here on the show next Saturday again. Kenny's off for a couple of weeks, so I'll be here with you next week, but I will have to leave early next week again because I am helping out at the Campbelltown Raft Race. That's the Lake RNL Gala Day, Saturday the 1st of August. Parade from the War Memorial at 12 o'clock. Stalls, displays, competitions and more. Tour the boat, learn about the RNLI, and teas will be served at the station from 1 p.m. until 4 p.m. A fun family day for all at the Campbelltown Raft Race. That's next Saturday the 1st of August, the Gala Day, and the parade starts at 12 noon from the War Memorial. So that's something to go along to as well. Something else I'm involved in is the Kintyre Agricultural Show, and that's on Friday the 7th of August at Anderston Park, Campbelltown. Main ring attractions include the return of Craigievern Pig Racing, Springbank Campbelltown Pipe Band and Bicycle Sheep Shearing Competition, and a tug of war as well. If you've never seen the bicycle sheep shearing, that's when somebody's pedalling a bike to power the electricity for the machine to clip the sheep, so it's well worth coming along to see that as well. Gates open at 8 a.m. Admission is adults £10, 12 to 16 year olds £5, under 12s are free, and it's cash only at the gate, but you can get wristbands to get you into the show. They're available at Keeping It Local, Main Street in Campbelltown, and it's free parking as well. So there you go. All of these things on in and around Argyle FM listening land in the next couple of weeks or so. Right, here's Archie Bell and the Drells, and Love Will Rain on You.

Short and sweet, 2 minutes to be exact. And Buddy Holly, It Doesn't Matter Anymore. That's the latest track from our featured artist. Another one in about half an hour's time. Meantime, Albert Hammond and his Free Electric Band.

0: ABBA and Dancing Queen. And right, let's take another wee break and we're back right after these.
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Four Seasons and Ragdoll. It's 4 minutes past ten. It's Blast from the Past on Argyle FM. It's John standing in for Kenny this morning. And here's Gary Packett and the Union Gap and Lady Willpower.

Yeah, the Jukebox Jive and the Rubettes. Right, back to the 60s. Here's Chubby Checker. Let's Twist Again.

go, Chubby Checker. Let's twist again. It is 10:15 and time for another track from the featured artist. Excuse me, frog in the throat. Maybe I should shut up and give the frog a chance, as Ricky Fulton memorably said once. Right, next track from featured artist Buddy Holly this morning. This one didn't actually get into the charts. I was quite sure it did. In fact, I've got a couple that didn't get into the charts. I thought I would go to look at the list of Buddy Holly chart hits in the great big long list, but there's not. And most of them were in the charts after he died. This one didn't get in the charts, but it's certainly well enough known. Here's Buddy Holly, Raining in My Heart.

Rain in My Heart and Buddy Holly, that's our featured artist this morning, their track in about half an hour's time. Right, what's on in and around our Gaelic FM listening land? I gave a wee shout to this earlier on, but we'll give them a go again because there are a couple of events on today especially. Larkyside Ploughing Match will take place today, 25th of July, and it just started about 20 minutes ago at Birkmenach Farm at Tain Lone, and that's by kind permission of Malcolm and Marion MacDonald. There will be vintage and modern tractors. This is a great family day out, and everyone's welcome to join in the field free of charge from 10 a.m. onwards. There will be homemade soup filled rolls available to buy and a raffle held on the field as well. And Kintyre Youth Action Group Sensory Room Fundraiser. Come together for a sweet cause. Coffee morning, bake sale, raffle and bingo. Raising money to install a sensory room in the Kintyre Community Centre. Come along and support a great cause. Soft play, free soft play and bouncy castle on the day for the little ones. And that's today from 11 a.m. till 2 p.m. at the Kintyre Community Centre. There you go. There's something for you to do today. Right, here's the Foundations. Build Me Up, Buttercup.

Foundations and Build Me Up Buttercup. Right, Jeanette's in to do the phones for the quiz, and she's brought me a cup of coffee, and oh, I'm buzzing now. I'm absolutely buzzing. Raring to go with the quiz. So that'll be taking place. We'll maybe start it just in about 5 minutes' time, once everybody's settled in. And then we're going to finish off a wee bit earlier tonight today. We're finishing at 11:30. So we'll run the quiz to just about to 11. We'll get all the questions out before 11, and then we'll get things tidied up by 4:30. So it'll not be much different than normal. Here's Tom Jones and 10 Guitars.

There we go. The Kinks and Sunny Afternoon. And keep our fingers crossed that the sun will be out in the afternoon. It will be sunny. It'll definitely be the afternoon, but we hope it will be sunny as well. And the weather forecast is telling us that it will be. So fingers crossed for a sunny afternoon. Let's hope so, because it's geidrich outside. Right, Saturday morning quiz. Are you ready to go? Jeanette's on the phones this morning, so you give Jeanette a call on 01586 55 1800, or you can email live@argylefm.com. See if you could be top of the roll of honour. Who had we got last week in the top of the roll of honour? With the Hill family, no less. The Hill family were top of the roll of honour last week, followed by Mike and Rona in Fraserburgh, Lisa from Largs, Mary in Cabot, Miss Gia, the Dallantober Duker, Elma in Tarbert, Helen Watson, the Sound of Kintyre, Alison Brown, Christine Duncan, Sue and Aaron, Sean from Loch End, Robert on the Drumlemble Strait, Big Jock and Sophia and Paul in Milgai. So a wide range of places that we had entries from last week, and the Hill family in Campbelltown, top of the roll of honour. So who will it be this week? Question one. The Move had Flowers in the What in 1968. The Move had a hit with Flowers in the What in 1968. I'll tell you, it's easy this morning. Very, very easy. Especially if you know the answers. Right, that's the first one. The Move had Flowers in the What in 1968. 01586 55 1800, or live at argylefm.com. Here's The Seekers.

The Sickers, I'll Never Find Another You. Right, quiz this morning. Question one. The Move had flowers in the what in 1968? Question two. Carole King said it might as well what until September? That's the second question. Carole King said it might as well what until September? So question one, the Move had flowers in the what? And question two, Carole King said it might as well what until September? That's the first two questions this morning. I would say fairly straightforward, if they are, if you know the answers. Right, that's the first two. Third one coming up after Van Morrison and Brown Eyed Girl.

we go. Van Morrison and Brown Eyed Girl. Right, Saturday morning quiz. Right, we don't know whether we've got problems with the phones or no. We certainly hope we don't. But if you've been phoning in, keep trying, because we need to make sure the phones are working. 01586 55 1800 is the number. Jeanette's on the phones. We hope you can get through to her. So give us a call, 01586 55 1800. And the questions this morning. Question one, the move had flowers in the what? Question two, Carole King said it might as well what until September? And question three, Bobby Darin sang Don't What on My Parade. So the move had flowers in the what? Carole King said it might as well what until September? Bobby Darin sang Don't What on My Parade. And that's the first three questions this morning. 01586 55 1800 is the number to call. Or you can email live at argylefm.com and see if it's you that's top of that roll of honour this very morning. And see if you can knock the Hill family off the top of the tree. They were top of the tree last week. And see if it's you this week. Right, that's the number, 01586 55 1800, or live at argylefm.com if you wish to email. First question, the move had flowers in the what? Second question, Carole King said it might as well what until September? And question three, Bobby Darin sang Don't What on My Parade. These are the first three questions this morning. Give us a call, give us your answers. See if it's you, top of the roll of honour. Here's the Walker Brothers.

sun ain't going to shine anymore over. Surely no. Surely we'll get a wee bit of the sun. Surely it'll come back. One sun, where are you? We'll all try and entice the sun out for the afternoon. Let's hope so. Right, okay, how are we doing with the quiz this morning? Well, I'm sure you're doing very well. We've tested the phone is working, we're okay. We're a bit worried there for a minute or two. So you can either phone 01586 55 1800, or you can email live@argylefm.com with your answers to the quiz. And the quiz this morning, question one, the Move had flowers in the what in 1968? Question two, Carol King said it might as well what until September? Question three, Bobby Darin sang Don't What on My Parade? So that's the first three questions this morning on the quiz. Are you ready for question four? Ooh, I suppose you are. Have you noticed a wee theme running through there? A wee link through the questions? Ooh, maybe. Question four. Travis asked, why does it always what on me? Travis asked, why does it always what on me? That's the first four questions this morning. I can't make it much easier, can I? 01586 55 1800, or email live@argylefm.com. See if it's you that's top of that roll of honour. Fifth question coming right up after our latest track from the featured artist this morning, and that is Buddy Holly. And this one got to number three in the charts in 1963. It's Buddy Holly and Brown Eyed Handsome Man.

Buddy Holly, Brown Eyed Handsome Man, number three in the charts. This was in 1963. Another track from Buddy Holly in about half an hour's time. Our featured artist this morning. Right, quiz this morning. Better get the goose on. Where are you? There he is. Don't want to leave him out in the rain. Question one. The Move had flowers in the what in 1968? Question 2. Carole King said it might as well what until September? Question 3. Bobby Darin sang Don't What on My Parade? And question 4. Travis asked, why does it always what on me? That's the first four questions this morning. Question 5. Oh, I think we'll get another song and then we'll give you question 5. We're kind of sharper than I had intended being, so... Question 1, The Move had flowers in the what in 1968? Question 2, Carole King said it might as well what until September? Question 3, Bobby Darin sang Don't What on My Parade? And question 4, Travis asked, why does it always what on me? 01586 55 1800, or email argylelive@argylefm.com. See if you're top of that roll of honour. Meantime, here's the Crystals.

The Crystals and Do Run Run. Right. Better not hold up this anymore. So she'll be sitting there with bated breath waiting. What is that fifth question? Question one, the move had flowers in the what? Question two, Carole King said it might as well what until September? Question three, Bobby Darin sang Don't What on My Parade? And question four, Travis asked, why does it always what on me? Question five, what song do these lyrics come from? Talking to myself and feeling old, sometimes I'd like to quit, nothing seems to fit. Talking to myself and feeling old, sometimes I'd like to quit, nothing seems to fit. What lyrics do these words come from? What song do these lyrics come from, even? Oh dear me. That's the five questions this morning. 01586 55 1800. Or you

There we go, the monkeys. I left my seat for a minute there. You may have noticed, sorry about that. Monkeys. And I'm a believer. Right, quiz. Well, puff now, I'm running because that went off. Oh, it's worse I'm getting. Right, question one. The move had flowers in the what in 1968? Question two. Carole King said it might as well what until September? Question three. Bobby Darin sang Don't What in My Parade? And question four. Travis asked why does he always what on me? Question five. What song do the following lyrics come from? Talking to myself and feeling old. Sometimes I'd like to quit. Nothing seems to fit. That's the questions this morning. Give us a call. Give us your answers. See if it's you that's top of that roll of honour this morning. Or you can email live at argylefm.com. Here's the Honeycombs.

The Honeycombs and Have I the Right. Right, another wee go at the quiz. Right, question one. The Move had Flowers in the What in 1968? Question two. Carole King said it might as well what until September? Question three. Bobby Darin sang Don't What on My Parade. And question four. Travis asked, why does it always what on me? And question five. What song do these lyrics come from? Talking to myself and feeling old. Sometimes I'd like to quit. Nothing seems to fit. 01586 55 1800. That's the number to call and see if it's you that's top of that roll of honour this morning. The Move had Flowers in the What. Carole King said it might as well what until September. Bobby Darin's sang Don't What on My Parade. Travis asked, why does it always what on me? And question five, talking to myself and feeling old. Sometimes I like to quit. Nothing seems to fit. What song do these lyrics come from? I'm just looking at it. How easy could I have made that this morning? Did you find it easy? Well, maybe no. Maybe you're still struggling. So, if that's the case, do you want a wee blast of the lyrics one just to see if that will help? Okay, we'll try and see how you get on here. Oh, you've got it now. So you knew it all along.

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we go. Dawn and Knock three times. Right, oh, we're swelling at the answers coming in for the quiz now. Must have been the wee clue I gave there. So, if you still want to go, we'll give you one more go at it before we close the lines. Meantime, Mary and Cabot are listening in, and they're looking for a request, so they are looking for Bruce Springsteen, no less. And for you, Mary and Cabot, here he is, and Tougher Than the Rest.

ago. For Mary and Cabot, that was Bruce Springsteen and Tougher Than the Rest. I hope you enjoyed that. Thanks for your messages and for your request. And thank you to Elma as well for a nice comment she said. Elma, that was awful kind of you. So, and thank you to everyone who have the emails as well saying they're enjoying the music this morning. So I'm glad you're enjoying it. So am I, to be honest. Because that's what I love about coming on here. I can play things that I like as well, but hopefully everybody else does too. Especially on a Saturday morning. I love the oldies. Because I'm an oldie myself now. Right, questions. Give me one more go at the questions. In case you're wanting another wee shot. Right, question one. The move had flowers in the what? Two, Carole King said it might as well what until September. Question three, Bobby Darin sang Don't What on My Parade. And Travis asked, why does it always what on me? And this is the one that the lyrics come from. I want to know what song do these lyrics come from. Talking to myself and feeling old, sometimes I'd like to quit. Nothing seems to fit, here's how it should sound.

There we go. That's the one I'm looking for. 01586 55 1800 or live at argylefm.com if you want to email. Closing the lines after David Essex and Hold Me Close.

0: Yeah, the wonderful David Essex and Hold Me Close. Right, that is the lines closed for the quiz, so we'll be taking no more answers. Probably got them all in anyway, but just we're officially closing the lines for the quiz. There you go. Say that in all the good radio stations, especially this one. Right, we take a wee break, and then we're back with our second last track from Buddy Holly. Here we go.
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1: Right, welcome back. It is Blast from the Past on Argyle FM. It's John standing in for Kenny this morning. So that is the quiz for this morning. I'll give you the answers and then we'll have the final countdown. In fact, I'll tell you what we'll do. We'll play Buddy Holly and then I'll give you the answers. So our next track from Buddy Holly, this one got to number 25 in the charts, 1960, Buddy Holly and True Love Ways.
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4: 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Pitcher.
5: Just

Buddy Holly and True Love Ways. And a big thanks to Jeanette for coming in and doing the phones for me today. She just popped off now, so thank you, Jeanette, for doing the phones. Right, answers to the quiz. The Move had flowers in the rain. Carole King said it might as well rain until September. Bobby Darin sang Don't What Rain on My Parade. And question four. Travis asked, why does it always rain on me? You seeing where the link is? Ah, you got it. Good. Right. So, quote lyrics. Talking to myself and feeling old. Sometimes I'd like to quit. Nothing seems to fit. Came from The Carpenters and Rainy Days and Mondays. Final countdown coming right after Danny and the Juniors at the Hope.

Oh, I've finished a wee bit quicker as I was expecting. Might have given us a wee bit of warning, Danny, and your juniors. Anyway, time for this. Oof, it threw me there. I could have been off my seat again. Okay, that's us. Got the Saturday morning quiz. The move had flowers in the rain. Carole King said it might as well rain in September. Until September, Bobby Darin sang Don't Rain in My Parade, and Travis asked Why Does It Always Rain in Me, and the Carpenters, Rainy Days and Mondays, with the lyrics question. Talking to myself, feeling old, sometimes I like to quit, nothing seems to fit. So, who have we got in this role of honour this morning? We've got 9 correct answers. And Robert on the Drumlimble Street, we're nearly getting the right last answer. So we'll give Robert an honourable mention this morning. At number 9, we've got Matt McPhee, who needed all the clues. Well done, Matt, at number 9. John in Ballycastle at number 8. Lisa from Largs at 7. With Joe and John McCallum in Warrington at number 6. Mike and Rona Mayer in Fraserburgh at number 5. With Elma McGugan from Tarbert at number 4. At number 3, we have the Dalentober Dooker on Gia. So who's going to be top of the roll of honour? We've got 2 to go. At number 2, we've got Sue Tozer from Arran. At number 2, and here they are, top of the roll of honour. Once again, it seems to happen every week when I'm in. Or nearly, anyway. Mary and Cabot are top of the roll of honour this week. Well done to you, Mary and Cabot. Top of the roll of honour, followed by Sue from Arran, Dalentober Dooker and Gia, Elma from Tarbert, Mike and Rona in Fraserburgh, Joe and John in Warrington, Lisa from Largs, John in Ballycastle, and Matt McPhee in Beneaver. And an honourable mention to Robert on the Drumlimble Street as well. I forgot to look out our song, but I've got this one ready, so hopefully this'll do for you, Mary and Cabot. Top of the roll of honour this week. And this is especially for you. Well done. We've been top of the roll of honour.

Yeah, congratulations to Marion Cabot, top of the Roll of Honour this week. And in second place with Sue Tozer from Arran, Dallin Tober Duker and Giaz in third place, Elma from Tarbert in fourth, Mike and Rona in Fraserburgh in five, Joe and John in Warrington at number six, Lisa from Largs at seven, John from Ballycastle at eight, and Matt McPhee in Penever at number nine. All on the Roll of Honour this week. Well done to you all. And you know, we can do it all again at the same time next week. I am looking forward to being back with you on Blast from the Past next week again. I am going to have to take my leave off you a wee bit earlier than normal today, as I'm heading off to my niece's wedding. To Jennifer and Ross are getting married this afternoon, and I hope that weather clears away a bit. It's supposed to. It's not looking like it out the window at the moment, but we can keep our fingers crossed that the weather clears away for 2 o'clock for the wedding. So for Ross and for Jennifer, all the very best to you on your special day. I'm fair looking forward to it. I'm away to get myself spruced up now and look at least half presentable for the wedding. So thank you all for listening. I'll meet up again at the same time next week. A big thanks to Jeanette for doing the phones. I'm going to leave you with some of the songs I had intended playing as red herrings for the quiz and didn't get round to. And we've also got our last track from Buddy Holly, which I'll play. It's Buddy Holly, and Every Day will be the last one. So all of these coming up before 12 o'clock. But thanks for listening, and see you all next week, again on Blast from the Past. Bobby Darin and Don't Rain in My Parade. Gonna start us off.

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2: It's fun. It's scary. It's happy. It's mad. It's Saturday. This is Ian McCarroll's Saturday Lunchbox on Argyle FM.

afternoon and welcome to another edition of the Saturday Lunchbox with me, Ian McCarroll. I'm with you through until 2 o'clock as always, and I'll be playing just a mixed selection today, so expect the unexpected. Starting us off, Kylie Minogue, Padam Padam. 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
1: 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This is Melanie C.

Yeah, Deborah Cox and Absolutely Not. Yeah, I decided to keep you on your feet today. Won't be slowing things down anytime soon. It keeps me awake.

Yeah, Fast Cars and Superstars. That's the long version. Christian Marchi and featuring the Reverend House. A favourite at the Zumba clubs, I believe.

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Get out on the skate on a Saturday night is what you should do. 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

Yeah, that's Belle Lawrence and her version of Hallelujah. And it appears to have been mostly remixes today. I never came in with a plan, but that's how it ended up. So I'm going to end with a remix as well. And this is the Richie Jones remix of Celine Dion's My Heart Will Go On. I hope you enjoyed today's selection. I've certainly enjoyed playing them for you. And I'll be back with you same time, same place next week. 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

0: 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Why would I risk losing it in the... Coast Guard, help!
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4: 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And please, respect the water.

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1: hurry?
0: My father will be pacing the floor.
1: Listen to the fireplace
0: now
1: roar.
0: Now really, I've got to scurry.
1: Beautiful, please don't
0: well,
1: hurry.
0: Well, maybe just a half a drink
1: Put
0: more.
1: Put some records on while I pour.
0: The neighbors might
1: but
0: think.
1: But baby, it's bad out there.
0: Say, what's in the street?
1: No cabs to be had out there.
0: I wish I knew
1: your
0: how.
1: Your eyes are like starlight now.
0: To break the spell.
1: I'll take your hat. Your hair looks swell.
0: I ought to say no, no, no,
1: Mind
0: sir.
1: If I move in closer?
0: At least I'm gonna

0: nice and comfortable in here, isn't it, honey?
1: Yeah. I simply must
0: go. But baby, it's cold outside.
1: The answer is no.

0: delicious.
1: Your lips are delicious.
0: Or maybe just a cigarette more.
1: Never such a blizzard before.
0: I gotta get
1: but
0: home.
1: But baby, you'd freeze out there.
0: Say, lend me your
1: it's
0: coat.
1: It's up to your knees out there.
0: You've really been great.
1: I thrill when you touch my hand.
0: But don't you see?
1: How can you do this thing to me?
0: There's bound to be talk tomorrow.
1: Think of my lifelong
0: At
1: sorrow.
0: At least there will be plenty implied.
1: If you caught pneumonia and died,
0: I really can't
1: get
0: stay.
1: Over that old doubt.
0: Oh,
1: baby,
0: but
1: it's cold. You know it's cold outside?
0: Yeah.

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one of our new recordings. It's a tune from Walt Disney's picture, and we just finished doing this number for the Academy Award in Hollywood, and it's called Bare Necessities.

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Hello, Argyle, and Ayesha, and Aaron, and Antrim, and online as well. It's just gone 5 o'clock. It's time for Folk at Five on Argyle FM. I'm Trevor Ox, and I've got a great selection of folk music all lined up. 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

Joshua Ben Joseph with the Hidden Song of the Godhead from his EP, I Want the Old World Back. Today's the day for this concert at Carradale Village Hall. Kilbrannan Sound presents Erica Olsen and Ty Sean. The concert starts at 1900. It's a £12 ticket and a bring your own bottle event. Sarah Jane Summers and Yohani Silvola next on the decks here on Folk at 5 with Achipach Nafasach.

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The Table of Losers from FLA. The Lifeboats Campbelltown Raft Race is on Saturday the 1st of August. It's RNLI Gaga Day. There'll be a parade from the War Memorial at 12. Stalls, displays, competitions and more. Tour the boat and learn about the RNLI. Teas will be served at the station from 1 p.m. until 4. A fun family day. Next on the decks, here on Folk at 5, My Love is Like a Red, Red Rose. It's Ian Thompson.

That was Katie Nicholas with Feather. 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Rowan Ryan Gans with our next track here on Folk at 5.

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Susie Wall, next on the decks. Let the light in, she sings, a track on her album Black Lights.

Susie Wall. The Mullev Guitar Music Festival, featuring Skippinish and Blazing Fiddles. 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
1: That last track was Odette Michel, All the Bonnie Ships, from her album The Queen of the Lowlands. Eleanor McAvoy is next with The Thought of You, from her Naked Music album.

Eleanor McAvoy. When this old hat was new is our next track. It's from John Wright and it's on the Fellside at 40 album called The Journey Continues.

Sean Wright with our penultimate track this evening. Our final one is from Malinky, the Langrod Dune. It's on their album Three Ravens. I hope you've enjoyed the music today. I've certainly enjoyed choosing and playing it. And I hope you'll join me again on Monday at 5 for some more. I'll say goodbye for now and have a good rest of the weekend.

0: the way. 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
1: 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Bye.

the singer Dion of Dion and the Belmonts with a huge hit song called A Teenager in Love, celebrating on this 18th of July his 87th birthday and still singing too. Great song. Welcome to Rock and Roll Saturday, starting off tonight with Adventures and Walk, Don't Run.

great single from Elvis Presley. One of two on the programme tonight. Second one in the second hour is a really good one, so don't go away. If you like Elvis Presley, I'm sure you'll enjoy that one. Right now, let's have this one from Gary US Bonds.

Excellent recording, released in 1957 from Gene Vincent. It's quite early. What a great track. It just sounds so modern, doesn't it? The song called A Lot of Loving. And before that, we had Gary U.S. Bonds and one called Twist Twist Sonora. Welcome to Rock and Roll Saturday. If you just tuned in, as I said, we're going to be featuring quite a few songs from Dion, celebrating his 87th birthday today, born on 18th. Yeah, 87th birthday, born on the 18th of July, back in 1939. And still recording songs too, going to be playing one of his new songs in about a half an hour's time, plus a few of his old ones. Now then, where should we go next? How about this track?

0: say about that song which hasn't already been sent. Classic song, of course, from the late 50s. Guy Mitchell, number one song for him, called Singing the Blues. And before that, it was Dave Edmunds from a 1979 album called Repeat When Necessary. We certainly will. I got it out now. I'll keep it out. Might even play another track tonight on our number two. It's a great album, I know. Dave Edmunds goes down very well when I play him. Now then, where are we going to go right now?
1: More down soul and rock and roll. Rock and roll Saturday.
0: Good idea.
1: Rock and roll Saturday.
0: Appropriate song. How about this one from Martha and the Reavers and the Vandellas? Sing about Heatwave.

all-time favorite singles. Will you still love me? The Shirelles, tomorrow? Will You Love Me Tomorrow, a fabulous single. And before that, we have Martha and the Vandellas and one called Heatwave. Now then, everybody enjoying the rock and roll music? And we agree with that statement out there? Excellent. Good. How about you, Cliff?

emails to see what I'm being asked to play in the radio tonight. So it's always good to check the emails and find out what people are wanting, and then to work out whether I can find them. It's got a difficult night tonight. Some difficult suggestions, but I will get there, I'm sure. That was, of course, Eddie Hodges and the Stuff That Gets You an Asbore If You Try It Out, knocking on your door, ringing on your bell, and all these things you're not supposed to do to disturb people. Eddie Hodges, I'm Going to Knock on Your Door. Cliff Richard before that, and We Say Yeah. Well, I'm heading over to New York, in that famous Funfair Park.

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1: Steve-O, and a song called The Shape I'm In. And Freddie Cannon, of course, before that, celebrating that well-known Funfair Park, which used to be outside New York City. The one called Palisades Park. It hasn't been around, I believe, since the early 60s when it was all demolished. Very sad indeed. Good song, though. Welcome to Rock and Roll Saturday. If you have just tuned in, we're marking the 87th birthday of Dion, who comes from the Bronx in New York, of course. And he's 87 years young, still recording stuff, still doing things like cruises, playing on board cruise ships. I know somebody who actually saw him a couple of years ago doing that and said he was pretty good too. Let's play this one from Dion.

back-to-back rock and roll goodies here on Rock and Roll Radio. Rock and Roll Sampling. Yeah, the title of the program, right. Now there's one. That's originally written and performed originally by Bo Diddley, written in the early 60s, I think it was around about 64 or 65. Big hit for him and for many other people who recorded that song. But the version there by a group called The Gants. Before that, there's Dion and the song called Run Round Sue. Now then, talking of Bo Diddley...

Got to jive to that one. Sure, one or two people are trying it tonight. Elderly in a song called Don't Let It Go. On the way up to the studio tonight, I grabbed a small pile of random 45s. I thought we'd play them just throughout the programme. We've got one by Darl Shannon, we've got one by Richie Valens, got one by Fats Domino, and we've got one by The Who.

like to mix the fast and the slow on this program, so you're never quite sure what's coming next. But there's a fabulous single from 1963 from Garnet Mims and the Enchanters, the song called Cry Baby. More fast and slow songs still to come in the next 1 hour and 10 minutes or so. If you've just tuned in, welcome to Rock and Roll Saturday. We are tonight marking the 87th birthday of one Dion, recorder of so many great songs between the 50s and today. In fact, last year he released a single called New York Minute. He said it's on a YouTube post. Well, it says, in celebration of my new book, The Rock and Roll Philosopher, which I've written, in celebration of my new book, it says, The Rock and Roll Philosopher, please enjoy a new single from me called New York Minute. Well, this is the single.

Dion, which he released back in January 2025, marking the release of his book, The Rock and Roll Philosopher. I haven't actually read the book, so I'll have to try and get a copy of that. It sounds as though it could be pretty good. It's Rock and Roll Saturday.

final single released by the Everly Brothers on the old London label of the UK before they switched to Warner Brothers was the very famous WB1, which was, of course, Kathy's Clown, but the one we played there. As I say, the last one on London, also in Cadence in the States, the single called When Will I Be Loved. Taking us up to the top of the hour, how about this one? I think you might just recognise it. It's a good instrumental. This is Duane Eddy. Johnny Walker's old theme tune. And of course, they're young.

That's Sarah Young, right on the gritch of Dree and Eddie. Because Sarah Young, there was a vocal version of that, but nothing to compare to the instrumental version by Dwayne Eddy. Rock and Roll Saturday, 1 hour down already. It's amazing. Where has the time gone? Our number two was going to continue with a few tracks from Dion, old and new. Also tracks from Elvis, Brenda Lee, Charlie Gracie, and many, many others. It's Rock and Roll Saturday. What should we go next? Let's start off our number two with something slightly different. It's hip.

0: Cherry, of course, the follow-up to the song called Peggy Sue, the one called Peggy Sue Got Married, and top of the hour, letting a Wolfman Jack do a bit of the comparing for a change, saving my voice. Got a cold in my throat tonight. My voice is definitely not working properly. Anyway, he did a great job. Song featuring Flash Cadillac and the Continental Kids, along with Wolfman Jack, and the song called Did You Boogie With Your Baby. Now then, what did I forget to play at the top of the hour?
1: And now, ladies and gentlemen, another hour of fabulous flashbacks. Flashbacks.
0: Better late than never. Flashbacks. Flashbacks. Here comes Jack Berry with hour number two.

A Motown there from the Velvet. That's the song called He's Really Saying Something. And before that, Brenda Lee and the track called Speak to Me Pretty. All right, saying good evening to Tony Press in Bristol. Got in touch with a little trivia from you, which is rather nice. It's always nice when people give information about songs. He said the Eddie Hodges song you played, I'm Gonna Knock on Your Door, did very well in Australia. In fact, it did so well, it blocked Del Shannon from having a second number one hit with Hats Off to Larry. He says, I'm still puzzled as to how that could happen. Anyway, he also says that Del Shannon played his first real concert as Del Shannon in March 1961 with Birthday Boy Dion. And the following guys at New York's Paramount Theatre in Brooklyn. Bobby V was there. Johnny Mathis, Jackie Wilson, Johnny Burnett, and Ray Peterson. Some lineup. Anyway, coincidentally, one of the 445s which I picked up on my way up to the studio was that song which was held off the number one spot by Eddie Hodges. And this is it. It's called Hats Off to Larry.

very much of echo on that one. I love a bit of reverb from the old echo machines they used to have in studios. That is one from Eddie Corcoran called Sitting in the Balcony. Before that, who did we have before that? Elvis Presley, Teddy Bear. And before that, we had the Velvets, and he was really saying something. Now then, a guy we haven't played on the programme, not for a few weeks anyway, is Bob Seger. And we're not going to play it yet either. We're going to listen to this one first by The Crest. Then we'll have Bob Seger. All the right songs, not necessarily in the right order. See?

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Before that, The Crests, an equally romantic song called 16 Candles. Now then, Bob Seger, are you ready? Excellent. Sing the song then.

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Bob Seger, Betty Lou's getting out tonight. And the Majors, She's a Troublemaker. We don't like playing troublemaker songs. We like playing happy songs. Here's one of them from Billy Fury.

Charlie Gracie, and a song called Fabulous. First started playing that about 5 years ago. I've been playing it ever since. I didn't even know about it before that. The late Charlie Gracie, Fabulous. Before that, it was Billy Fury and one called Wondrous Place. Now there's some Bobby Darin. How about this one?

London 45s. So that's number three out of four of the ones I brought up the stairs before the programme started. That's Fats Domino, the great Antoine Fats Domino, and Let the Four Winds Blow. Before that, Bobby Darin and a song from 1959 called Dream Lover. Now, Tommy and Sarah in Cumberland all got in touch right at the start of the show and said, it's actually more difficult than it sounds. They say, we'll leave the choice to you. I have to go and find it, make sure I've actually got it here in the place. Anyway, he said, how about playing a track from the Beatles For Sale album? We'll leave the choice up to you. Well, I found it, and the song which I'm going to play, side two of the album, track one, is this one.

0: I wonder why.
1: Oh, I love you like I do. We're all pigeon fanciers, aren't there? And before that, for Tommy and Sarah and Cameron Old, track one, side two from the album by the Beatles called Beatles for Sale. Good one, eh? Now, how about this? This is one which I haven't played before on the programme. Well, actually, I have.

and Brown Eyed Handsome Man. Well, I have played it before, and I've also played the version by Buddy Holly, which is pretty good. We'll save that one for next week, I think, though. Right, going back to the turntable, if you're listening in hour number one, played a track by Dave Edmonds from the album called Repeat When Necessary. I told you I would play another track in hour number two. Well, I've actually remembered. I think you'll recognise this one.

tracks, combination of voices, great production tune. The Boss, Bruce Springsteen, along with Gary U.S. Bonds, and the song called This Little Girl. Now then, the final random 45 comes from Richie Valens.

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Hello and welcome to All That Jazz, a programme of popular jazz which I hope you'll enjoy. I'm David McEwen and here's the Jacques Lussier Trio with Prelude number 21 in B flat major from the first book of The Well-Tempered Clavier by Johann Sebastian Bach.

That was the Jacques Lussier Trio playing their version of Bach's 21st Prelude in B-flat major. Here's Curtis Stigers now, and it's A Woman Just Like You.

Curtis Stigers there in Intimate Mood. Here's Bud Powell now with Strictly Confidential.

Bud Powell there, playing one of his own compositions, Strictly Confidential. Now, here's Sarah Vaughan, accompanied by Norman Layden and his orchestra, and she's singing I Love the Guy.

I adore him, although for him there's no hope. He's not true when he's at his best. Oh.

Sarah Vaughan there, I Love the Guy. Here's Lionel Hampton on vibraphone now with The Shadow of Your Smile.

An epic performance there from Lionel Hampton on vibraphone, and he had lots of friends playing along with him there, and the piece was The Shadow of Your Smile. Now for my comparison piece today, I have picked O Lady Be Good. So here's Ella Fitzgerald first of all, and after that we'll hear Stephen Grappelli. So, O Lady Be Good.

Well, that was a virtuoso performance there from Ella Fitzgerald in Oh Lady Be Good, and it was also a very fine example of scat singing. Here's Stephan Grappelli with the same piece.

Oh Lady Be Good, and that was Stephen Grappelli and Friends performing it. Now, John Coltrane did 5 recordings of Greensleeves, and I'm going to play them all, but we'll just take them one at a time. So last week we heard his first take of it, so this week here is take number 2, Greensleeves.

John Coltrane and friends there with Greensleeves. Here's Duke Ellington with In a Mellow Tone.

Duke Ellington there with one of his own compositions in a mellow tone. Now here's a composition by Irving Berlin. It's called Change Partners, and George Shearing is going to play it for us on piano.

George Shearing there with Change Partners. And now, laughing at life, Billie Holiday.

That was Billie Holiday there, Laughing at Life. Now, Charlie Parker, and the piece we're hearing is Dewey Square.

Charlie Parker there, one of the giants in the history of jazz, playing Dewey Square. And now some Latin jazz, and this will probably be the last number in the program. And it's by Santana, and the piece is called Samba de Sausalito. Sausalito is quite an upmarket little town across the bay from San Francisco in California. So, finishing with some Latin jazz.

0: This summer is our summer of sport. In our stadiums, yes, but also on our streets, in our parks, our playgrounds and our pitches. 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
1: 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It's a big hello from me, and also a hello from my colleagues at medical school who wanted their voice on the air.
2: Hello. Hello.

Annie Lennox with Walking on Broken Glass, and of course Massive Attack with Be Thankful for What You've Got. I think next I'm going to play you something which I wish I'd been there in person to experience, to be perfectly honest. I'll play two live tracks back to back, both of which were recorded at the same location in New York City. This was Shinny in East Village, New York City, 122 St. Mark's Place in Manhattan. A little cafe that served food and coffee and some beer, and invited many musicians who later became pretty famous to come and play, and also poetry readings, things like that. Very informal little place, and was quite an interesting hotspot in the music scene in New York City. Some of the notable names from there are Sinead O'Connor, Marian Faithfull, Shane McGowan, Hot House Flowers, The Waterboys, Allen Ginsberg, Susan McCone, and many, many, many more. One of the most notable that played there was Jeff Buckley, and his first album was a recording of his live performances at Shinny, and these two tracks back to back are from that album. The first is his recording of Bob Dylan's song, I Shall Be Released.

misty wet with rain. You know we will someday. We

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0: to thank everybody for coming out and for braving the...
1: And that's where the recording stops, where he starts talking about the weather, which must have been a bit rubbish that night in New York City. That was I Shall Be Released and Sweet Thing, both covers by Jeff Buckley of Bob Dylan and Van Morrison. Next up is a recording from last year, a streamed gig which I played some music from before, which was one of the highlights for me of the original lockdown, if you could have a highlight such a thing. Nick Cave, on his own at Alexandra Palace, with the Ship Song.

our bridges down. We make a little history, a baby, every time you come around.

Beirut with the second track of their album The Flying Cup Club, released in 2007. To close down the show and to unwind everyone who's listening, I think I will play a band called Honeyroot next, and their track Nobody Loves You The Way I Do, followed by Son Lux and their track Loss De Trying. 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Have a good night, everyone.

sing along to it. Perfect for a day like this. So we start with a nice couple of our sing-along songs. Rod Stewart and Maggie May, and the song from William Bell and Judy Klein, nice soul song called Private Number. Very good day for me, Mike Marwick. Welcome to On the Weekend. It's 2 hours of a whole mix of music from now until 12 noon. I can tell you, we've got some great stuff coming your way.

excellent. Keb Mo, of course, and the song called Rock Me on the Water. Keb Mo, I actually was listening to BBC World Service in the middle of the night, woke up, turned on the radio, listened to a bit of World Service, and there was an interview with Keb Mo saying he'd been having quite a time over recent years, open heart surgery, also his relationship broke down, but he's recorded a new album, which I believe is all about it. The album's called The Breakdown, and I shall be checking it out during the week and see which tracks on there are good for playing on the radio. He always has some great tracks, and they're always beautifully produced. Before that, we had The Killers, All These Things That I've Done. Now then, celebrating this week the 87th birthday of Dion. Great singer, a rock and roll singer from the 50s, all the way through to the present time. We're going to play a couple of songs from him. His biggest hit was back in 1959. Well, this is it. It's called A Teenager in Love. Followed up with the current single, which is pretty.

Dion Now and Dion Then. Single released a couple of years ago from Dion. To mark the writing of his book, I think it's called The Prophet of Rock and Roll. Check it out, it's online. You can find out about it online. Dion, the song called New York Minute, and I think that was the title of the book too, or maybe not. I'll check it and see, let you know in a minute. Actually, I can't check it because the internet and Facebook page is down. I don't know, it tells me it's got a temporary fault, but I will keep checking it. If I can find out more about the Dion book, I will let you know. The one before, a 1959 hit for him and the Belmonts, the song called Teenager in Love. Now then, if you're getting in touch, as I say, we are having problems with the internet and the Facebook page. You can also email the programme, MikeOnTheWeekend, all one word, MikeOnTheWeekend@gmail.com. And it's always nice to hear how you're getting on. Here's a song from Dorothy Moore. It's called Misty Blue.

Dorothy Moore and Misty Blue. I've been checking out the internet and found the title of a book by Dion, 60 Years of Rock and Roll. The book is called Dion, the Rock and Roll Philosopher, and it's a super looking book. I shall have to read it now. Talking of super, this is Joni Mitchell.

first visit today to the turntable for a second hand album which I picked up about a couple of years ago. Can't find a date anywhere on it. They usually have the date printed on the label saying what year it came out. It must have been early 80s, I suppose, late 70s. The album was called Centerfield. It was, of course, John Fogerty and a song called Rock and Roll Girls. Before that, we had Joni Mitchell, You Turn Me On, I'm a Radio. So on the weekend, we were like, why don't we get a whole mix of music? We tried to mix up a lot of stuff, everything from rock and roll to Americana to folk songs. So all sorts of good things coming your way. We'll save that one for next week. We can't have two tracks from John Fogerty in one programme, can we? Well, maybe we could, but not this week. Okay, Tom Petty. Let's play this song from Tom Petty.

Jimmy Rhodes, tribute song to the late Tom Petty. He sadly left us 9 years ago at the age of 66. Hard to believe it's 9 years since he left. Thanks to Davey for drawing my attention to that one. It's a nice song. It's pretty good. That's Kimmy Rhodes, as I say. She's from Wichita Falls in Texas. And that is her tribute to Tom Petty. The song called No Tom Petty, funnily enough. Now then, on the weekend, who did we have before that? We had Tom Petty before that, of course, Into the Great Wide Open. We shall have, right now, Kate and Anna McGarrigle.

favourite tracks from Van the Man. Should I say Sir Van the Man, or should I even say Sir Van Morrison? Anyway, you knew who I mean. The song is called Queen of the Slipstream. And before that, Kate and Anna McGarrigle. That went down well too. I'll sing hi to Anna in Spain. Glad you enjoyed that one. The song called Foolish You. Now, what's coming up next? Push buttons, nothing happens. It's always interesting to see how long it's going to take to sort out. Here comes Ken Booth.

Baker and the song Everything I Own. Sad to say he's not in the best of health these days. He's 78, still actively involved in music though, which is great. Right, now let's have some Bob Marley.

0: 60s, I used to go out and buy the Byrds single as soon as they came out without even having heard them. You just knew they were going to be so good. They had such a unique sound, and still do, fabulous stuff. The Byrds and My Back Pages, and before that we had Bob Marley, Could You Be Loved. On the weekend, hope you're enjoying the mix of music. Looking for some appropriate songs for the hot weather. How about this one? If you like the heat, or conversely, if you don't like the heat, the title's definitely for you. This is Tom Rush and Hot Tonight.
1: Well, it's gonna get hot tonight. The moon is shining bright, and I can tell by the size of the stars in your eyes. It's gonna get hot tonight. Come on, let's go downtown. Come on, let's mess around.

for quite some time. It's a great album. The album was called Music from the Motion Picture, Oh Brother, Where Art Thou? And describes it as winner of 5 Grammy Awards, including Album of the Year. Doesn't tell you a year, though, and I can't find anywhere on the CD. Anyway, some fabulous songs, a fabulous film. If you didn't see it, well worth going to see. Great humour in it. Also, the songs on the CD are absolutely fabulous. The one we played there was by the Soggy Bottom Boys featuring Dan Timinsky. And it says it's a radio station version, so it's safe to play that one. I Am a Man of Constant Sorrow. Who did we have before that? I'm absolutely losing track here. Tom Rush and the song called Hot Tonight. Now then, Fleetwood Mac.

version of a song which was also recorded by a group called Doctor and the Medics about 10 years later, but the original version of Spirit in the Sky came out in the late 60s, I think it was 69, and it was called Spirit in the Sky by Norman Greenbaum. Before that, we had some Fleetwood Mac and Say You Will. Very good day to you. Welcome to On the Weekend with me, Mark Warwick. 2 hours of a whole mix of music into the second hour now without any having noticed it. It just got there. Suddenly happened. I don't know where the time's going to in the programme today. I have to play shorter songs, get more of them into it. Anyway, suitable songs for going to the seaside.

Square, of course, and The Road to Hell Part 2. I used to play that a lot when I was doing an afternoon show once for a temporary sort of stint. I used to think that's a great song to start off if it just rocks along, gets a good mood going in the programme. That was until I listened to the words and decided they weren't quite such a happy song as I had thought. Anyway, that was, of course, Chris Rea, Road to Hell Part 2, Bruce Springsteen before that, and a song called the Seaside Bar Song. Now then, how about this one? I haven't played it for a few weeks.

great to hear Gaelic and Lila, particularly that song, love the lyrics of it. Gaelic and Lila, Stay Young. And before that, a song which is actually attributed to Brooks and Dunn on the cover, but it says brackets with Casey Musgraves. Well, I thought it was pretty much 100% of Casey Musgraves, but it's extremely good. And lots of people actually like it. Love her voice too. Fabulous. Voices I also love include Rab Nooks. Now, here's a song which I played recently by Rab Nooks. It wasn't one of my favourite ones, but it's a song that is my favourite one. And it goes through the story, because many years ago I went to see Rab Nooks in a place called Invercottage Inn on Loch Fyne. There's a sort of restaurant on Loch Fyne, but they used to do music every so often. And he turned up along with Jerry Rafferty. They both sang songs after the gig had finished. And lots of old Buddy Holly songs. This was one of them.

different mixes of that particular song by Buddy Holly. That's one of the more recent ones, which I think featured the picks rather than the crickets when it was mixed. The song called Learning the Game. And before that, it was Rab Nooks singing a Buddy Holly song, the one called Raining in My Heart. Lovely acoustic version he does of that. On the weekend, with 25 minutes to go, how are we going to squeeze in there? So many things to get in the next 25 minutes. Let's start off with this one from Linda Ronstadt and Emmylou Harris. Well, I should do, if it plays. Shall we try it again? Good. Emmylou Harris and Linda Ronstadt, we shall play it this time, hopefully. You just have to wait sometimes and be patient. This is Jackson Brown's song, of course.

the original mono mix for that single from a CD called Original. How can it be from a CD? It is on a CD called Original 60s Mixes by the Rolling Stones, and it's rather good. The one called She's a Rainbow. I thought it was nice to play the original mix because that's the one I remember best. Before that, we had Linda Ronstadt and we had Emmylou Harris together, and For a Dancer.

song that gets played too often on the radio. It's just too long, I suspect, for most radio stations to play, but it's absolutely fabulous. Janis Joplin, of course, and me and Bobby McGee. A couple of songs still to go on the programme. Starting off with this one. This is John Smith, Salty and Free.

0: Smith. Yeah, long core there. John Smith, Smalty and Free. Love it. That's it from On the Weekend. Hope you've enjoyed the last couple of hours. I have thoroughly enjoyed myself as usual. It's always nice to be here and playing a whole mix of music.
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0: What's all this bouncing in the club and anthems and all that sort of stuff? You know, it doesn't make any sense to me, but see that music? Oh, just great, isn't it? See when that bass kicks in? Ho, ho, ho, I tell you, my bass bins are fair rattling every Saturday night to the big fat party anthems with Big Tommy. Ho, ho, ho, yes, that was good to hear. Oh, that was all right, eh?
1: No one plays them like you do. Big Tommy on the Big Fat Party Anthems.

Getting us on the way tonight, DJ Aswad, For Your Eyes, and Dodge and Viper. There it is. There it is tonight then, Big Fat Party Anthems on your radio stations, on FM, on DAB Digital Radio and online. Coming up tonight, we've got the Mega Mixes, the Disco Classics, the Classic Dance Anthems, remixes and mashups, and not forgetting Back to the Old School. 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We are also on the Facebook, we're on MySpace, we're on the Twitter, BigTommy77 on the Twitter, and on the website at bigfatpartyanthems.webs.com. Still to come tonight, we've got Benjamin Franklin, The Sun Lovers, Mark Sinclair, and David DJ. Still to come on the Big Fat Party Anthems. Hope you're well tonight, hope you're enjoying the tunes. You gotta stay with me for the next 3 hours on the Big Fat Party Anthems.

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1: Sometimes you don't know what to say. 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

There's a question for you tonight. Who did the original? There you go. The original was done by Third World, and that is the Sun Lovers. So to come tonight, what a mega mix we've got for you tonight. And then we've got the disco classics. Mark Sinclair coming next, and some David DJ on the Big Fat Party Anthems.

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0: The Big Fat Party Anthems, David DJ, So Bizarre. The Mega Mix coming up soon. Thank you for all the emails this week. You'll get a mention in the second hour. 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

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The disco classics will be back next week at the same time. Welcome into the second hour of the Big Fat Party Anthems on your radio stations. We are on FM, we're on digital radio, and we're online. Coming up this hour, we've got the classic dance anthems.